hard, you know. I'm trying my best, but some days, well, I'd say they're just ending up. But I'm so tired. I'm so tired of pretending I'm okay when all I want to do is scream. I'm sad, people. I'm sad and I don't know why. I didn't have an explanation when everything in my life seems so right. But man, I get crushed. 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But maybe this is not so bad. Maybe you will be crushed and sad for a moment until you take.

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0: In northern Brazil, when the poor people want to pray, they want to pray like the priests in Latin, but they don't know Latin. So they make up Latin-sounding words and say prayers that sound like this.
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0: Basically waiting for the day they can be serving dinner to the dope fiend. Another child eats alone.
1: This is for the foster children, for the runaways, for the underworld, and the underpaid.